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You can make your body move. The loneliest can do that. You listen to this cat. You don't have

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Put some records on while I pour. 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Your eyes are like starlight to now. 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Your hair looks swell. I ought to say no, no, mind no. 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

0: ever know.
1: Waves of warm, a tropical shore.
0: My maiden aunt's mind is so vicious.
1: Your lips are delicious.
0: Well, maybe just a cigarette.
1: Never such a loser before.
0: I've got to get home.
1: Baby, you'll freeze out there.
0: Say, lend me a coat.
1: It's up to your knees out there.

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You better chase all your cares away. 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Get ready for the judgment day. Forget your troubles, come on, get happy. Forget your troubles.

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And you ask, is this where it is? And somebody points to you and says, yeah, it's his. And you say, what's mine? And somebody else says, well, what is?

My mind and my body is fine, but in my soul I know I'm a bad life crip. Now you're a grip. My mind and my body is fine, but in my soul.